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8: Little Greenwood here, joined in the studio with James Sinclair of Dave Sinclair, back again this year with those prostate cancer screenings.
9: Yes, we are. My dad started it many moons ago, and we have continued the tradition. We screen a whole lot of men every year at the dealerships, and every year there are results that need to be followed up on. So we really feel like we are helping the community.
8: And obviously, you can't do this alone, and that's where Helios Urology of St. Louis steps in. Who do we have?
10: Well, I'll introduce my young and smarter partner. This is Dr. Sam Haywood, and I'll let him take the mic here in a minute. Then I'm Matt Spellman. I'm the older partner, but we've got this young new talent in town. We've recruited Sam. He's one of the top oncologic trained urologic surgeons in the country.
8: What is the main reason for guys not getting something as simple as this test done?
11: I think there's a lot of misconceptions out there. A lot of men think that if they aren't having any symptoms, aren't having any pain, any urinary symptoms, that they could not have prostate cancer. There's also a lot of men out there that don't necessarily see their doctors very often. They think that if they're feeling okay, that all is fine. And then finally, the prostate is just not something we talk about a lot, right? You can make it, the analogy to like breast cancer, where it's common, you see the pink ribbon, all that. Mm-hmm. There's just not as much awareness about prostate cancer. So you put all those together and men are just not getting screened like they should be.
9: So September is the prostate cancer screening month for the Dave Sinclair dealerships. And we're having them on September the 2nd at Dave Sinclair Buick GMC in South County, September the 9th at Dave Sinclair Lincoln in St. Peter's, and then on September the 16th at Dave Sinclair Ford on South Lindbergh in South County, and then on the 23rd of September, Dave Sinclair Lincoln in St. Louis on Manchester Road, 13980 Manchester Road. That's a new location. And they're all from 4 p.m. to 6:30 p.m., walk-ins are welcome. 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Just come on in and get the free blood draw. 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

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I am Martinez. 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

Jelly Roll with Hands Up on 93.7 The Bull, number one for New Country. And Jelly recently said that Lainey Wilson's wedding was one of the most fanciest weddings he had ever been to, but he had such a great time. I'm pretty sure, man. I'm ready to see some videos from the wedding. I haven't seen too much. It's 93.7 The Bull with Low Cash.

93.7 The Bull, number one for New Country. And now you're all caught up on Lioness. Can I just tell you guys, I feel like season four is going to be absolutely insane. 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

Colin Bin by now, and he is nominated for Artist of the Year at the VMAs. 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

93.7 to Bull number 1 for a new country. Tune in tomorrow to hear the Bobby Bone Show talk about new red flags in marriages that has to do nothing with cheating. Is it leaving the toilet seat up? Because that's kind of gross. 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This ADHD moment being brought to you by the Bobby Bone Show. 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

You know what's crazy? I only wear my cowboy hat like twice a year, and it's only in the winter because I bought a felt hat. I do have a straw cowboy hat, but I just don't do enough festivals in order to wear it. So I don't know. Maybe I should just start wearing it grocery shopping. 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

right, tomorrow you do have a chance to win Kenny Chesney tickets. Yes, Kenny Chesney tickets for his show at the Dome at America's Center, May 15th, 3 and 5 p.m. with Dusty. We're going to get you qualified for the Sandbar, too. 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

93.7 The Bull, number one for New Country. And The Voice released Riley Green's new promo photos of him sitting right in front of a button. Pretty sure any woman in America would love to get her buttons pushed by Riley Green in the best way possible. It's

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Kenny Chesney, Eric Church Show, Crow and Graylin James. Dome America Center, May 15th. Oh, my goodness. 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

Swift with Mean, and she's nominated for Video and Artist of the Year at the VMAs. 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

0: joke number 33. What's the best band to listen to in the fall? The Spice Girls. Come on, get it. If you want to be my coffee, you got to be pumpkin spice.
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93.7 The Bull, number one for new country. I think I know how to get your Wednesday started off on the right foot, and that is with some good news. If you hang on two songs, I'll share some with you.

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Just search After Midnight with Granger Smith wherever you're scrolling.

93.7 The Bull. So I got a topic I want to discuss next hour. What is something that eases your mind? 866-607-8383. We'll talk about this next hour. I'll put you on the air.

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1: Morning, Granger. Hope you're doing okay. Have a good day. Thank you.
0: I appreciate you, brother. Thank you for calling in.

93.7 The Bull. You know how sometimes you just need to stick to the road? But one driver in Florida had other plans, and you won't believe where he thought the fast lane was. Earl Dibbles is going to share this dumb criminal story with us next.

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Do you know what New York's first baseball team was called? I'll remind you, plus some other things that went down on this day in history coming up in two songs.

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1: I don't know if you were looking at me or not. You probably smile like that all the time. I don't mean to bother.

Number one for New Country, 93.7 The Bull. You know, I brought this up last hour, and I'm still looking to hear your thoughts. What is something that eases your mind? What do you do? 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
1: Hi, Granger Smith. It's Leslie from Marion, and I'm just driving back from Charlotte. Thank you. Love listening to you guys.
0: Well, thank you so much, Leslie. I appreciate you calling.

0: 93.7 The Bull, number one for new country. Ann Hudson is about to jump on and share some Nashville news with us. Ann, what do you have lined up?
1: Oh, this is cool, Granger. Did you see what Kenny Chesney is doing to celebrate his new album? I'll tell you, it's something you can actually attend. Coming up.

We're more than just a country radio show. We're a late-night family. And Granger Smith is the voice that keeps the night going strong. Thanks for riding with us here on After Midnight with Granger Smith.

0: 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It's Ann Hudson.
1: So Kenny Chesney is celebrating his first new music in more than 2 years with a special album release party on Friday at the Pinnacle in Nashville. 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
1: A 25-year-old man broke into a police department garage and somehow walked out with a vest, several weapons, and even a grenade launcher. Yeah, a grenade launcher. Earl Dibbles Jr. is going to share this true dumb criminal story with us next. Living

We know the night shift isn't easy. That's why we're bringing the music and the meaning. 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

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I brought this up last hour. What's something in your life that concerns you? I want to put you on the air. 866-607-8383. 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
1: Hey, Granger. Kevin, Pennsylvania. Just calling and say thanks for keeping me up all night during my third shift.
0: I sure appreciate you, Kevin. Thanks for calling, brother.

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He's claiming he does not have a burner account. He's claiming he is not the one talking bad about his exes on Instagram. But I don't know. We'll talk about that. And then also, the thing that Gen Z is bringing to job interviews, that the hiring folks are going, if you bring this, I'm probably not going to hire you. We'll talk about that.

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1: You know what my jam is right now? Ain't Always a Cowboy. I don't even know what you say in that second line. He goes, it ain't always a cowboy. I don't have to sleep around. 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
1: 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What's that line?
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1: 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We like to get warm, though. 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
8: Carry on, karaoke. 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
1: That's a good one.
7: Good one. 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
1: That's a good one. He's going to be in on Friday. Number two, Luke Combs, Be By You.
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Can't think of a better way to kick off the At Work show than by giving you free stuff. How about tickets to Little Big Town for the Art of It Tour, Stiefel Theater, October the 9th. You want to be there on the bull. Caller number 10 right now, 2410937 gets the hookup. Caller number 10 wins. Good luck. There's Kenny Chesney, Carrie.

You get the sense the Cardinals are just kind of limping to the finish line this season. We lose yesterday, getting blanked 2-0 by the Pirates. In fact, we got one hit in that ball game yesterday. Back at it from Pittsburgh at 5:40 today. Let's go, Cards. Jason Aldean and his Dirt Road Anthem is on 93.7 The Bull, number one for New Country.

such awesome news yesterday. She officially has done it. It's Ella Langley knocking off Mariah Carey. All I Want for Christmas Is You. This is now the longest reigning number one song in the history of the Billboard charts. 23 weeks. Houston, Texas on 93.7 The Bull. We are number one for new country. Just when

It's a big day today for Riley Green. His brand new album, That's Just Me, is out. In fact, we have an iHeartCountry album release party. I'm going to tell you all about that in just a couple of minutes. First, one of the great new songs off of that new album, Think As You Drunk, on 93.7 The Bull, number one for new country.

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Bobby Bones back again tomorrow morning. It's always a great positive start to your workday with Tell Me Something Good. In fact, he does that at 55 past every single hour here on 93.7 The Bull. Bobby, Amy, Lunchbox, the entire crew starting at 5 a.m. tomorrow morning. She's country and she knows it. Luke Bryan on The At Work Show. 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

Another chance to winning your little big town tickets for Stiefel Theater goes down just after 1 on 93.7 The Bull. There's a whole lot of winning this week. Morgan Wallen, I'm the Problem, is on today's At Work Show.

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6: Here's your weather impact forecast from Five on Your Side. Temperatures today much cooler, starting off in the upper 50s, finishing in the low 70s. I do think clouds are going to be a big issue for us throughout the day, with temperatures not warming up a ton. So expect it to feel cool. It feels like fall the next couple of days. You're going to see a lot of cloud cover. Temps remain in the low to mid 70s. Our next slight chance for rain is on Saturday, but we should remain in the 70s until early next week. I'm Weather Impact meteorologist Gary Frank.
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0: Fall is here. The official season of chili, football, hoodies, and saying, I should probably rake those leaves tomorrow. 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

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On

Frosty has your next shot at Kenny Chesney tickets with Eric Church, Sheryl Crow, Braylon James over at the Dome. We'll do that just after 3 and again just after 5. 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
6: Here's your weather impact forecast from 5 on your side. Temperatures today much cooler, starting off in the upper 50s, finishing in the low 70s. I do think clouds are going to be a big issue for us throughout the day, with temperatures not warming up a ton. So expect it to feel cool. It feels like fall the next couple of days. You're going to see a lot of cloud cover. Temps remain in the low to mid 70s. Our next slight chance for rain is on Saturday, but we should remain in the 70s until early next week. I'm Weather Impact meteorologist Gary Frank.
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We're going to celebrate tonight an iHeart Country album release party. That's Just Me is out as of today. Brand new Riley Green. In fact, we'll get an exclusive interview, performances as well. It all starts at 9 tonight on 93.7 The Bull. He's up next on the Talk Back Lunch Break with Worst Way.

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I mentioned earlier in the show, 23 weeks now, that knocks off Mariah Carey, All I Want for Christmas Is You, as the longest number one song in the history of the Billboard charts. Not a bad feat for Ella Langley, Choosin' Texas.

minutes away from your next chance of winning your tickets into Little Big Town at Stiefel Theater. That goes down just after 1 on 93.7 The Bull. With Morgan Wallen and Post Malone, I Ain't

93.7 The Bull. I knew I'd see her around. I'd be at some party, she'd show up and I'd be walking out. Or across some parking lot, hiding behind her sister. I'd look up, she'd be at the red light beside me in that white Maxima with the sticker on the back. I'd act

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I see them everywhere together. It's hitting a little too close to home.

0: fugitive for a long time because he was living as a woman to hide. And also the things that people lie about the most. 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
6: Here's your weather impact forecast from 5 on your side. Temperatures today much cooler, starting off in the upper 50s, finishing in the low 70s. I do think clouds are going to be a big issue for us throughout the day with temperatures not warming up a ton. So expected to feel cool. It feels like fall the next couple of days. You're going to see a lot of cloud cover. Temps remain in the low to mid 70s. Our next slight chance for rain is on Saturday, but we should remain in the 70s until early next week. I'm Weather Impact meteorologist Gary Frank.
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Good luck.

It's a really tough Google Buster question posted on my Facebook page. That's Billy Greenwood on Facebook. Let's see if you can bust my Google today. Make sure you hit that follow button while you're there, too. It's Ella Langley on the Bull.

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And tonight, 9 o'clock, iHeart Country album release party with Riley Greene. So, celebrating that, playing some brand new songs from Riley. Riley Greene, Brooks and Dunn, Pave All Them Dirt Roads on the Bold.

0: 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Keep listening to this iHeartCountry station to hear more music from a brand new album. 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

We are looking at some beautiful days around the Lou. And I'm just saying, Friday, I'm going to be broadcasting live Oktoberfest in St. Charles down on Frontier Park. 76 on Friday. Let's go. Come on out. I'll be out there 5 to 7 with 93.7 The Bull.

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0: 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Want to hear a clip? I can't play the entire thing yet, but I can play you a clip. I'll do that in about 10 minutes. Let's carry on. 93.7 The Bull, number one for New Country.

0: 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That is called Holding It Down on 93.7 The Bull, number one for new country. So check it out. 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Brand new song called Remember Me That Way. 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

So a couple of years ago on the Bull Float Trip, we had an amazing artist named Kenna Elpers. 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

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Morgan Wallen actually nominated for Artist of the Year at the VMAs. 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

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Ready for it? 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Again, 9 o'clock tonight, right here, 93.7 The Bull. Here's Think As You Drunk.

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Who wants Kenny Chesney tickets? 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

Dusty, thanks for letting us be part of your Wednesday. We do appreciate it. 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

I got more Kenny tickets. 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The Bull, number 1 for New Country. 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The Bull.

been a little cooler, so I decided to actually wear jeans. Also figured out that I don't have enough jeans. 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I gotta shop. 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

Still no word on if Luke Bryan, Lionel Richie, and Carrie Underwood will be back on American Idol. I'm guessing it's going to happen, but still no official word. Keep you up to it. 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

Lambert teasing a new song that Ella Langley is going to be on with her. I may or may not have had a chance to hear it, and it is awesome. Be ready. 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

just after 5 o'clock on 93.7 The Bull and hooking somebody up with some Kenny Chesney tickets. Who wants them? 10th caller. That's who's getting them. 314-241-0937. 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

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That's going down at 9 o'clock. Getting you ready for that, though. Playing some brand new songs off the album, including the title track, next on 93.7 The Bull.

0: 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The Bull number one for New Country. That's the title track to the brand new album. Came out this past Friday. Tonight, 9 o'clock, iHeart Country album release party. 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